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You know the truth, so let's talk about it. 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

0: When your eyes of light, you speak. 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His understanding will expand and his self complete. Such is the sword of science, with which truth decapitates error. Materiality giving place to man's higher individuality and destiny. For the true way leads to life instead of to death.
1: For the true way leads to life instead of to death.

spiritual man alone represents the truth of creation. When we realize that life is spiritual,